0: Here's a look at your forecast. Lows level off around 63 tonight under clear skies. Ample sunshine expected again tomorrow. High temperatures reach up to 83. Clear skies tomorrow night. Lows dip down to about 62. Clear skies and dry Friday. Clouds on the increase by Saturday. Mid-80s Friday. Upper 80s by Saturday. I'm staff meteorologist Derek Height. Currently, it's 81 degrees.
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1: News. I'm Tom Bergotti. Closing arguments are scheduled for Thursday in the trial of Lindsay Clancy, the Massachusetts mom who killed her three children.

0: Children. Fox's Molly Line is in Plymouth with more.
1: Prosecutors say the Massachusetts mother acted rationally and intentionally, planning and executing the murder of her three children inside the family's Duxbury home. The defense says the Massachusetts mother should not be held criminally responsible for the killings, that she was misdiagnosed, over-medicated, and suffering from postpartum psychosis.
0: Facebook parent company Meta will pay billions to settle a lawsuit over kids getting addicted to social media.
2: A landmark trial ends with a bombshell settlement. Meta will pay nearly $17 billion to a coalition of 29 states that sued the tech giant. Meta does not admit wrongdoing in the settlement, but will now change how Facebook and Instagram operate for teens.
0: Fox's Claudia Cowan. 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

0: Here's a look at your forecast. Lows level off around 63
1: tonight
0: under clear skies. Ample sunshine expected again tomorrow. High temperatures reach up to 83. Clear skies tomorrow night. Lows dip down to about 62. Clear skies and dry Friday. Clouds on the increase by Saturday. Mid-80s Friday. Upper 80s by Saturday. I'm staff meteorologist Derek Height. Currently, it's 81 degrees.
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0: Here's a look at your forecast. Lows level off around 63 tonight under clear skies. Ample sunshine expected again tomorrow. High temperatures reach up to 83. Clear skies tomorrow night. Lows dip down to about 62. Clear skies and dry Friday. Clouds on the increase by Saturday. Mid-80s Friday. Upper 80s by Saturday. I'm staff meteorologist Derek Height. Currently, it's 81 degrees.
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1: News. I'm Ted Lindner. A new lawsuit is challenging an executive order intended to limit mail-in voting for the upcoming midterm elections.
2: A new challenge comes as the Trump administration issued its rule requiring the Postal Service to deliver ballots only if it receives a list of eligible voters and the federal government approved.

0: the design of envelopes.
1: That's Fox's Jared Halpern. Facebook and Instagram parent company Meta agreeing to pay up to $18 billion to settle claims with multiple states that its platforms are addictive and harmful to teens. And the Justice Department takes control of domains it claims were run by Chinese hackers.
2: The DOJ says it has seized a pair of online domains it believes was behind hacks into NASA, the Federal Reserve, the Senate, and other government entities, including cabinet agencies. It's believed the hacks began in 2018.
1: Fox's Grinnell Scott. 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

Here's a look at your forecast. Lows level off around 63 tonight under clear skies. Ample sunshine expected again tomorrow. High temperatures reach up to 83. Clear skies tomorrow night. Lows dip down to about 62. Clear skies and dry Friday. Clouds on the increase by Saturday. Mid-80s Friday. Upper 80s by Saturday. I'm staff meteorologist Derek Height. Currently, it's 81 degrees.

0: Here's a look at your forecast. Lows level off around 63 tonight under clear skies. Ample sunshine expected again tomorrow. High temperatures reach up to 83. Clear skies tomorrow night. Lows dip down to about 62. Clear skies and dry Friday. Clouds on the increase by Saturday. Mid-80s Friday. Upper 80s by Saturday. I'm staff meteorologist Derek Height. Currently, it's 81 degrees.
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1: Fox News, I'm Sue Gossman. Facebook and Instagram's parent company settling a lawsuit over accusations they created platforms that got children addicted. Fox's Kristen Goodwin.
2: Nearly 30 states sued, accusing Meta of deliberately creating features that fueled a youth mental health crisis. The company agreeing to pay up to $18 billion and add stronger safety protections, including default time limits.
1: In a statement, Meta says it wants to get this right for parents and teachers.

0: Keynes. Economists, lawmakers, and federal officials meeting in Wyoming tomorrow for the Federal Reserve Bank of Kansas City's annual economic policy symposium.
1: Fed Chairman Kevin Warsh will make his first Jackson Hole symposium speech on Friday. Now, he's been trying to downplay the significance of the Federal Reserve leading the markets forward.
0: Fox's Edward Lawrence in Jackson Hole, Montana. 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

Here's a look at your forecast. Lows level off around 63 overnight under clear skies. Ample sunshine expected again Thursday. Daytime highs approaching 83. Clear skies Thursday night. Lows dip down to about 62. Lots of sunshine and dry Friday. Clouds on the increase by Saturday. Mid-80s Friday. Upper 80s by Saturday. I'm staff meteorologist Derek Height. Currently, it's 81 degrees.

0: Here's a look at your forecast. Lows level off around 63
1: overnight
0: under clear skies. Ample sunshine expected again Thursday. Daytime highs approaching 83. Clear skies Thursday night. Lows dip down to about 62. Lots of sunshine and dry Friday. Clouds on the increase by Saturday. Mid-80s Friday. Upper 80s by Saturday. I'm staff meteorologist Derek Height. Currently, it's 81 degrees.
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1: News. I'm Ted Lindner. Closing arguments set for Thursday in the trial of Lindsay Clancy, the Massachusetts mom who killed her three children. Fox's Molly Line.
2: Prosecutors say the Massachusetts mother acted rationally and intentionally, planning and executing the murder of her three children inside the family's Duxbury home. The defense says the Massachusetts mother should not be held criminally responsible for the killings, that she was misdiagnosed, overmedicated, and suffering from postpartum psychosis.
1: A new lawsuit challenging an executive order intended to limit mail-in voting for the upcoming midterms.
3: A new challenge comes as the Trump administration issued its rule requiring the Postal Service to deliver ballots only if it receives a list of eligible voters and the federal government approves the design of envelopes.
1: Fox's Jared Halpern and actor Tim Curry has died, best known for his starring role in the Rocky Horror Picture Show and also for movies like Clue and Home Alone 2. Curry was 80 years old. 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

Here's a look at your forecast. Lows level off around 63 overnight under clear skies. Ample sunshine expected again Thursday. Daytime highs approaching 83. Clear skies Thursday night. Lows dip down to about 62. Lots of sunshine and dry Friday. Clouds on the increase by Saturday. Mid-80s Friday. Upper 80s by Saturday. I'm Staff Meteorologist Derek Height. Currently, it's 81 degrees.

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0: Here's a look at your forecast. Lows level off around 63 overnight under clear skies. Ample sunshine expected again Thursday. Daytime highs approaching 83. Clear skies Thursday night. Lows dip down to about 62. Lots of sunshine and dry Friday. Clouds on the increase by Saturday. Mid-80s Friday. Upper 80s by Saturday. I'm staff meteorologist Derek Height. Currently, it's 81 degrees.
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1: News. I'm Sue Guzman. Closing argument scheduled for Thursday in the trial of Lindsay Clancy, the Massachusetts mom who killed her three children. Fox's Molly Lyne.
2: Prosecutors say the Massachusetts mother acted rationally and intentionally, planning and executing the murder of her three children inside the family's Duxbury home. The defense says the Massachusetts mother should not be held criminally responsible for the killings, that she was misdiagnosed, overmedicated, and suffering from postpartum psychosis.
1: Facebook parent company Meta will pay billions to settle a lawsuit over kids getting addicted to social media.
3: A landmark trial ends with a bombshell settlement. Meta will pay nearly $17 billion to a coalition of 29 states that sued the tech giant. Meta does not admit wrongdoing in the settlement, but will now change how Facebook and Instagram operate for teens.
1: Fox's Claudia Cowan. 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

0: Who'd win in a wrestling match, Lemmy or God?
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0: Here's a look at your forecast. Lows level off around 63
1: overnight
0: under clear skies. Ample sunshine expected again Thursday. Daytime highs approaching 83. Clear skies Thursday night. Lows dip down to about 62. Lots of sunshine and dry Friday. Clouds on the increase by Saturday. Mid-80s Friday. Upper 80s by Saturday. I'm staff meteorologist Derek Height. Currently, it's 81 degrees.

0: Here's a look at your forecast. Lows level off around 63 overnight under clear skies. Lots of sunshine outside again Thursday. High temperatures reach up to 83. Lows level off around 62 Thursday night. Clear skies. Lots of sunshine and dry Friday. Clouds on the increase by Saturday. Mid-80s Friday. Upper 80s by Saturday. I'm staff meteorologist Derek Height. Currently, it's 81 degrees.
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1: Fox News, I'm Ted Linder. A new lawsuit challenging an executive order intended to limit mail-in voting for the upcoming midterm elections.
2: A new challenge comes as the Trump administration issued its rule requiring the Postal Service to deliver ballots only if it receives a list of eligible voters and the federal government approves the design of envelopes.
1: Fox's Jared Halpern. Actor Tim Curry has died, best known for his starring role in the Rocky Horror Picture Show and also for movies like Clue and Home Alone 2. Tim Curry was 80 years old. Closing arguments set for today, Thursday, in the trial of Lindsay Clancy, the Massachusetts mom who killed her three children. Fox's Molly Line.
3: Prosecutors say the Massachusetts mother acted rationally and intentionally, planning and executing the murder of her three children inside the family's Duxbury home. The defense says the Massachusetts mother should not be held criminally responsible for the killings, that she was misdiagnosed.
1: America's listening to Fox News.

Here's a look at your forecast. Lows level off around 63 overnight under clear skies. Lots of sunshine outside again Thursday. High temperatures reach up to 83. Lows level off around 62 Thursday night. Clear skies. Lots of sunshine and dry Friday. Clouds on the increase by Saturday. Mid-80s Friday. Upper 80s by Saturday. I'm staff meteorologist Derek Height. Currently, it's 81 degrees.

0: Here's a look at your forecast. Lows level off around 63 overnight under clear skies. Lots of sunshine outside again Thursday. High temperatures reach up to 83. Lows level off around 62 Thursday night. Clear skies. Lots of sunshine and dry Friday. Clouds on the increase by Saturday. Mid-80s Friday. Upper 80s by Saturday. I'm staff meteorologist Derek Height. Currently, it's 81 degrees.
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1: Fox News, I'm Sue Guzman. A trial date of June 5th, 2028, set for accused 9/11 mastermind Khalid Sheikh Mohammed and three others.
2: Prosecutors had asked for a trial date in January of 2027, but the judge, writing, a realistic trial date must account for the hearing and resolution of pretrial evidentiary and compliance motions. Mohammed, who was arrested in Pakistan in 2003, has been held at the U.S. military base in Guantanamo Bay.
1: Fox's Kristen Goodwin. Closing arguments scheduled for today in the trial of Lindsey Clancy, the Massachusetts mom who killed her three children. Fox's Molly Lyon.
3: Prosecutors say the Massachusetts mother acted rationally and intentionally, planning and executing the murder of her three children inside the family's Duxbury home. The defense says the Massachusetts mother should not be held criminally responsible for the killings, that she was misdiagnosed, overmedicated, and suffering from postpartum psychosis.
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Here's a look at your forecast. Lows level off around 63 overnight under clear skies. Lots of sunshine outside again Thursday. High temperatures reach up to 83. Lows level off around 62 Thursday night. Clear skies. Lots of sunshine and dry Friday. Clouds on the increase by Saturday. Mid-80s Friday. Upper 80s by Saturday. I'm Staff Meteorologist Derek Height. Currently, it's 81 degrees.

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0: Here's a look at your forecast. Lows level off around 63 overnight under clear skies. Lots of sunshine outside again Thursday. High temperatures reach up to 83. Lows level off around 62 Thursday night. Clear skies. Lots of sunshine and dry Friday. Clouds on the increase by Saturday. Mid-80s Friday. Upper 80s by Saturday. I'm staff meteorologist Derek Height. Currently, it's 81 degrees.
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1: News. I'm Ted Lindner. Closing arguments set for today in the trial of Lindsey Clancy, the Massachusetts mom who killed her three children. Fox's Molly Line.
2: Prosecutors say the Massachusetts mother acted rationally and intentionally, planning and executing the murder of her three children inside the family's Duxbury home. The defense says the Massachusetts mother should not be held criminally responsible for the killings, that she was misdiagnosed, overmedicated, and suffering from postpartum psychosis.
1: Actor Tim Curry has died, best known for his starring role in the Rocky Horror Picture Show and also for movies like Clue and Home Alone 2. Tim Curry was 80 years old. At least 175 people are dead. More than 1,500 are missing following massive flash flooding in the mountainous border area between Nepal and China.
3: The U.S. Embassy in Nepal says they are deeply saddened by the tragic loss of life. They are working to account for any U.S. citizens impacted by the

0: Here's a look at your forecast. Lows level off around 63
1: overnight
0: under clear skies. Lots of sunshine outside again Thursday. High temperatures reach up to 83. Lows level off around 62 Thursday night. Clear skies. Lots of sunshine and dry Friday. Clouds on the increase by Saturday. Mid-80s Friday. Upper 80s by Saturday. I'm staff meteorologist Derek Height. Currently, it's 81 degrees.

0: Here's a look at your forecast. Ample sunshine expected today, with daytime highs approaching 83. Lows dip down to about 62. Tonight, clear skies. Ample sunshine expected tomorrow. High temperatures reach up to 85. A blend of clouds and sun, and dry Saturday and Sunday. Upper 80s Saturday, mid-90s by Sunday. I'm staff meteorologist Derek Height. Currently 81.
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1: News. I'm Sue Guzman. Closing argument scheduled for today in the trial of Lindsay Clancy, the Massachusetts mom who killed her three children. Fox's Molly Long.
2: Prosecutors say the Massachusetts mother acted rationally and intentionally, planning and executing the murder of her three children inside the family's Duxbury home. The defense says the Massachusetts mother should not be held criminally responsible for the killings, that she was misdiagnosed, over-medicated, and suffering from postpartum psychosis.
1: Trial date of June 5th, 2028, set for accused 9/11 mastermind Khalid Sheikh Mohammed and three others.
3: Prosecutors had asked for a trial date in January of 2027. But the judge, writing, a realistic trial date must account for the hearing and resolution of pretrial evidentiary and compliance motions.
1: Fox's Kristen Goodwin reporting. 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

Here's a look at your forecast. Ample sunshine expected today, with daytime highs approaching 83. Lows dip down to about 62 tonight. Clear skies. Ample sunshine expected tomorrow. High temperatures reach up to 80.

0: 5. A blend of clouds and sun and dry Saturday and Sunday, upper 80s Saturday, mid-90s by Sunday. I'm staff meteorologist Derek Height. Currently, it's 63 degrees.
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Here's a look at your forecast. Ample sunshine expected.

0: today,
1: with daytime highs approaching 83. Lows dip down to about 62.
0: Tonight,
1: clear skies. Ample sunshine expected tomorrow. High temperatures reach up to 85. A blend of clouds and sun and dry Saturday and Sunday. Upper 80s Saturday. Mid 90s by Sunday. I'm staff meteorologist Derek Height. Currently, it's 63 degrees.
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1: Fox News. I'm Deborah Valentine. Closing arguments are scheduled to get underway today in the trial of Lindsay Clancy. She is the mother accused of killing her three children.
2: Prosecutors say the Massachusetts mother acted rationally and intentionally, murdering her three children inside the family's Duxbury home in January of 2023.
1: Fox's Molly Line reporting. The defense claims Clancy was suffering from postpartum psychosis. Meta will pay $18 billion to 29 states to settle a social media addiction lawsuit. Fox's Claudia Cowan has more from Oakland, California.
3: Meta does not admit wrongdoing in the settlement, but will now change how Facebook and Instagram operate for teens and make stronger efforts to flag and remove users under 13 years old.
1: Meta is also calling on rivals.

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1: Here's a look at the local news on regional radio. Arraignment is 8:30 this morning for a St. Joseph man caught selling parts of a stolen car in Buchanan County. 22-year-old Gage A. Holland is charged with receiving stolen property. According to a probable cause statement on April 10th, St. Joseph detectives were led to a residence following a report of a stolen vehicle where they found the car's exhaust. The father of Holland's girlfriend told authorities that Holland asked him to drive a vehicle to a location to perform work after it was stolen on April 4th. Between April 7th and 10th, multiple people came forward claiming to have bought car parts from Holland. Court records indicate that police stopped Holland on April 15th after he evaded them for several minutes. A Kansas City man faces an aggravated fleeing charge after leading sheriff's deputies on a 100-mile-per-hour chase in June. Ralph Jared Davis is scheduled to appear in Clay County for a preliminary hearing this afternoon. According to a probable cause statement, deputies spotted Davis driving a silver Mitsubishi with expired tags at 80 miles per hour on Interstate 35. Davis failed to yield, accelerating to 100 miles per hour onto northbound Interstate 29 and U.S. Highway 169. Court records indicate Davis drove recklessly before deputies used a tactical vehicle intervention to stop the car. While two passengers complied with law enforcement, Davis refused commands and was forced to the ground. Deputies found three pistols inside the vehicle. The female passenger told deputies she pleaded with Davis to stop. In-car footage confirmed Davis was the driver. His hearing is at 1:30 p.m. The Missouri Western State University Board of Governors announced yesterday that Dr. Lenny Claver was selected to be the seventh president of the institution. Dr. Claver previously served as president of North Central Missouri College. He began his role at NCMC in 2016. Claver succeeds Elizabeth Kennedy, who retired earlier this year. That's a look at local news on regional radio. I'm Roman Pfister.

0: Here's a look at your forecast. Ample sunshine expected today, with daytime highs approaching 83. Lows dip down to about 62. Tonight, clear skies. Ample sunshine expected tomorrow. High temperatures reach up to 85. A blend of clouds and sun and dry Saturday and Sunday. Upper 80s Saturday, mid-90s by Sunday. I'm staff meteorologist Derek Height. Right now, 62.
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1: 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What you may not realize is those shows were tied to the changing routes that cattle were moved north to market. I'll share the unique tie on this edition of the American Countryside.
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1: As early as the 1840s, cattle were beginning to be moved up the Shawnee Trail to Sedalia, Missouri. After the Civil War, more cattle began to be moved up the route, but several factors slowly changed the terminus of those cattle drives.
5: There was something called Texas fever. The longhorns were immune, but you could bring that disease up to cattle here. So they were quarantine lines that were moving west. The railroad was moving west. So then you got the Chisholm Trail, which went to Abilene. A little later, you got the Western Trail, which went to Dodge City. And after that, the Goodnight Loving Trail, which really went all the way to Canada.
1: Doug Kibbers shares the story of those old cattle drives from his home in Sedalia, Missouri. The story of those cattle drives and the trails they followed was later told through some of the nation's favorite shows.
5: All 8 years of Rawhide was about coming to Sedalia. And then, of course, you had Dodge City, Gunsmoke. They were going up the Western Trail. You had a little story called Lonesome Dove. It was about the Goodnight Loving Trail.
1: Sedalia was known as the Queen City of the Prairie. But others began to call it by other names.
5: During that railroad and cattle drive time, they had over 100 houses of negotiated affection right here in Sedalia. So they found a way to have a pretty good time, which is why in St. Louis, they called us the Sodom and Gomorrah of the Midwest. It was a wild country town.
1: Some of the traditions and events we have today are tied to those cattle drives.
5: The chuck wagons would try to charge ahead and find a place to make camp and hopefully outrace the other. And that's where chuck wagon races came from, one group trying to get ahead of another.
1: And there's another unique competition that has ties to those early pioneers and their cattle. That story is next time as we travel the countryside in Sedalia, Missouri. I'm Andrew.

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1: Angelosi, in just hours, closing arguments began in the Lindsay Clancy murder trial. The jury going to decide whether to hold her criminally responsible for killing her three kids.
2: Did prosecutors prove beyond a reasonable doubt that she could appreciate her actions were wrong? If the answer is yes, what degree of homicide would apply to each child? First degree or second degree or possibly manslaughter if it's included in the final jury instructions?
1: That's Fox's Nate Foy. More than 270 bodies have been found after catastrophic flash floods in Nepal and Tibet, where more than 1,300 people are still missing.
3: A lethal wall of water and debris comes crashing through, decimating buildings and bridges, swallowing complete villages. Nearly 25 miles of roads were damaged, according

0: to officials, all complicating search and rescue efforts.
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2: Here's a look at local news on regional radio. A Breckenridge couple faced court hearings at 9 this morning in a child sexual abuse case in Caldwell County. Megan R. Bergen is charged with first-degree child endangerment and abuse. Her boyfriend, Michael Lee Allard, is charged with second-degree child molestation and statutory sodomy. According to court records, in November 2025, the Caldwell County Sheriff's Office received a report alleging that Allard was sexually abusing one of Bergen's children. On July 11th of this year, Bergen discovered Allard inappropriately touching the victim and contacted authorities. Bergen reportedly allowed Allard to be alone with the victim in her bedroom. She claimed she thought Allard was reading to the victim. During questioning, Allard admitted to sexually assaulting the victim 20 times since May. Bergen allegedly started dating Allard after her husband was convicted of sexually assaulting her children in 2022. Allard is held without bond. Bergen is held on $50,000. A trial setting is this morning in Buchanan County for a St. Joseph man following a surveillance operation by sheriff's deputies. 40-year-old Marvin Ray Mitchell is charged with drug possession. According to a probable cause statement, deputies were attempting to locate Mitchell on May 20th for an active arrest warrant. While conducting surveillance, deputies observed Mitchell place an object in the center console of his vehicle and exit shortly after. The following day, deputies executed a search warrant on the vehicle. The search revealed capsules containing methamphetamine and ecstasy with a total weight of over 5 grams. Mitchell is due in court at 9:30 a.m. The Trenton Police Department is hosting a Coffee with a Cop program this morning. The event takes place in the dining hall of the Nuttall Student Center on campus of North Central Missouri College from 8 to 10 a.m. Those in attendance are encouraged to ask questions about the department, special programs, or law enforcement in general. Businesses interested in hosting future programs are encouraged to contact the department. That's a look at local news on regional radio. I'm Roman Pfister.

September corn down 3.5 at 510.5. December down 3.5 at 533. July down 4.5 at 554. September soybeans down 5 at 1249.25. November down 5.75 at 1260.25. And March down 5 at 1281.25. September wheat up 1.25 at 731.75. December up 2.25 at 750.5. And March up 1.25 at 766.5. August live cattle closes yesterday up 37 cents at 218.47. October down 17 at 210.77. And December up 45 at 212.57. August feeder cattle down 97 at 332.75. September down 27 at $319 even. And October up 92 at 314.25. The Dow finishes yesterday down 113.5 points at 53,463.88. With this look at your markets, I'm Nathan Gertz on TFN, the FarmNet.

0: Here's a look at your forecast. Ample sunshine expected today, with daytime highs approaching 83. Lows dip down to about 62. Tonight, clear skies. Ample sunshine expected tomorrow. High temperatures reach up to 85. A blend of clouds and sun, and dry Saturday and Sunday. Upper 80s Saturday, mid 90s by Sunday. I'm staff meteorologist Derek Height. Right now, it's 61 degrees.
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0: Let's take a look at sports on regional radio. The Kansas City Royals' win streak comes to an end after getting shut out by the Blue Jays 3-0 last night. Toronto's Nathan Lucas knocked a 409-foot three-run homer in the fourth that sealed the deal. Carter Jensen led the Royals at the plate with two hits in three appearances. Him and Tyler Tolbert each stole a base. Jesus Sanchez led for the Jays with two hits in three at-bats with a run. Chad Dallas picks up the win with four strikeouts in 2 2/3 innings, while Louis Varland is credited with the save. Royals right-hander Randy Dobnak is charged with the loss after picking up five strikeouts and allowing three runs in six innings. The Royals try to get back on track in Toronto for the final game in this series tonight. They look to send southpaw Noah Cameron to the mound opposite Jays right-hander Spencer Arrighetti. First pitch is at 6:07, coverage on Quick 100.1 starts at 5:30. Missouri Western Griffins football takes the field tonight at home against a non-conference opponent, the number 20-ranked Augustana Vikings. The Griffins finished 3-8 last season, losing 30-26 against the Vikings in last year's season opener. Mo West looks to start Lincoln transfer Isaiah Tate at quarterback or Utah Tech transfer Skylar Castle. Northern Sun champion quarterback senior Gunnar Hensley is expected to start for Augustana. The game's theme is Paint It Black Night. ESPN reports that the Big 12 is banning all professional athletes from returning to any of its member schools' sports. Included in the ban are athletes who declared for a professional draft and did not withdraw before it took place. Any athlete who signed with a professional team or is listed on a pro roster is also banned from Big 12 competition. The decision comes just a day after the SEC announced their ban on professional players in light of Daquan Wright and Xavier Harris re-entering college play with LSU. They were both granted temporary restraining orders from the NCAA by a Louisiana court, allowing them a fifth year. ESPN's Pete Tamel reports that the ACC could follow the other two conferences' lead. That's a look at sports. I'm Roman Pfister.
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December corn down 2.5 at 511.5. December down 2.5 at 534. And July down 3.75 at 554.75. September soybeans down 5 at 1249.25. November down 5.5 at 1260.5. And March down 4.25 at 1282. September wheat up 4 at 734.5. December up 4.25 at 752.5. And March up 2.75 at 768. August live cattle closes yesterday up 37 cents at 218.47. October down 17 at 210.77. And December up 45 at 212.57. August feeder cattle down 97 at 332.75. September down 27 at $319 even. And October up 92 at 314.25. The Dow finishing yesterday down 113.5 points to 53,463.88. With this look at your markets, I'm Nathan Gertz on TFN, the FarmNet.

0: Here's a look at your forecast. Ample sunshine expected today, with daytime highs approaching 83. Lows dip down to about 62. Tonight, clear skies. Ample sunshine expected tomorrow. High temperatures reach up to 85. A blend of clouds and sun, and dry Saturday and Sunday. Upper 80s Saturday, mid-90s by Sunday. I'm staff meteorologist Derek Height. Right now, it's 61 degrees.
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1: Fox News, I'm Deborah Valentine. Closing arguments are expected to take place today in the triple murder trial of Lindsay Clancy in Massachusetts. She's a woman accused of strangling her three children to death. Fox's Molly Line reports.
2: The defense says Clancy should not be held criminally responsible, that she was overmedicated, suffered from postpartum psychosis, and was obeying a voice commanding her to commit the killings.
1: The prosecution claims Clancy acted rationally and intentionally. The death toll following catastrophic flooding at the China-Nepal border has climbed to at least 353 people killed. Fox's Katie Byrne has more.
3: According to the Nepal Tourism Board, 65

0: Americans are among more than 600 tourists that are still unaccounted for.
1: Over 1,000 people remain missing. Officials say several hundred bodies have been recovered. 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
2: Here's a look at local news on regional radio. A Lacine, Kansas man is due in Clay County Court at 1:30 this afternoon on a charge of aggravated fleeing following an early morning pursuit. According to the probable cause statement, on July 17th, a Missouri State Highway Patrol trooper was northbound on Interstate 35 around 3 a.m. when Jace P. Clark was observed driving without lights. The trooper noted Clark was erratically weaving through traffic at nearly 130 miles per hour. He fled when the trooper activated emergency lights. The trooper terminated the pursuit for safety. The vehicle's registration linked to Clark's father. He voluntarily surrendered with his attorney at the Clay County Detention Center on July 22nd. Clark told authorities he fled because he was scared after seeing how fast he was going. Bond is $40,000. An Atchison, Kansas man has a trial setting at 10 this morning following a traffic stop that yielded nearly a pound of methamphetamine. Newton D. Colvin is formally charged with drug trafficking in Buchanan County Circuit Court. According to a probable cause statement, a Buchanan County Sheriff's deputy stopped Colvin's vehicle just after 11:30 p.m. on May 19th for driving without active taillights. The deputy discovered Colvin was driving with a suspended license and observed him acting nervously. A canine unit alerted to the vehicle, leading to the discovery of 450 grams of methamphetamine. Colvin is in custody on a $25,000 bond. The Missouri Department of Transportation will host a public meeting Wednesday to discuss an upcoming bridge deck replacement on Route DD. The state plans to replace the surface on the Route DD bridge over Bee Creek in Fawcett. The open house meeting will run from 4 to 6 p.m. at the Mid-Buchanan R5 School. Community members can ask questions and share concerns directly with project engineers or submit a written comment form. Those unable to attend can submit comments through September 16th. Project details are available on the MoDOT website. The project is scheduled to go out for contractor bids in December. That's a look at local news on regional radio. I'm Roman Pfister.

September corn down 3 1/4 at 5.10 3/4. December down 3 1/4 at 5.33 1/4. And July down 4 1/4 at 5.54 1/4. September soybeans down 6 1/4 at 12.48. November down 6 1/4 at 12.59 3/4. And March down 6 at 12.80 1/4. September wheat up 4 1/4 at 7.34 3/4. December up 4 at 7.52 1/4. And March up 2 at 7.67 1/4. August live cattle closing yesterday up 37 cents at 218.47. October down 17 at 210.77. And December up 45 at 212.57. August feeder cattle down 97 at 332.75. September down 27 at $319 even. And October up 92 at 314.25. The Dow finishes yesterday down 113.5 points at 53,463.88. With this look at your markets, I'm Nathan Gertz on TFN, the FarmNet.

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3: Here's a look at your forecast. Ample sunshine expected today, with daytime highs approaching 83. Clear skies again tonight. Lows dip down to about 62. Ample sunshine expected tomorrow. High temperatures reach up to 85. A blend of clouds and sun and dry Saturday and Sunday. Upper 80s Saturday. Mid 90s by Sunday. I'm staff meteorologist Derek Height. Right now,

0: Welcome to the Breakfast Club on Regional Radio. My name is Colin McLaughlin. Thanks to our friends at United Fiber for bringing the show to the regional radio airwaves and to NorthwestMoInfo.com, where all our episodes are archived for you to check out anytime. I'm joined by the new head coach for Cameron Dragons football, Tate Raboyne. Coach, thank you for joining me here. First, if you can, tell us a little bit about your playing and coaching background.
1: Yeah, so again, I'm Tate Raboyne. I'm originally from Olathe, Kansas. I'm born and raised, went to St. Thomas Aquinas High School. Graduated from there, won a state title there, then went to Central Missouri, played quarterback out there for 4 years. Then after my college career, went straight to coaching. Coached at Aquinas for 2 seasons, won another state title there, and then interviewed for head coaching jobs, and Cameron came across my computer, and now we're here. The rest is history.
0: What are some things that you're hoping to continue at Cameron, and what are some things you're hoping to build at Cameron?
1: The biggest thing right now is just building a culture with being a first-time head coach and being Cameron for first time, just growing within the community and establishing a foundation with those kids. Biggest thing, I want to grow everything from the bottom to the top. And right now we're building a good foundation and started this summer. And we have a good group of seniors establishing that right now.
0: Tell us a little bit about the staff that you brought in as well and what you guys are all hoping to do together this season in year one for you.
1: Yeah, we have a great group of guys. There's 5 of us, 4 other coaches. We have a defense coordinator. We have 2 guys from last year's staff, Tommy Fish, who's going to be calling defense, Brian Gilmore, who's our O-line coach, and then we have 2 new staff guys, Coach Mack, who's coaching our D-line. He's originally from Oklahoma, then Coach Dreyer, he's from Savannah area. Great coaching staff, get along very well. It's been awesome. They helped me out a whole ton, and they know football. It's back to their head. It's been great being around those guys. They're a great group of guys, men. They're good family people, and they're good to the boys. So I'm lucky to have those group of 4 dudes.
0: What are your goals that you have in place for the team this season?
1: Just competing. Obviously, we want to win every game, but just competing each and every game and make a run in the playoffs, that's the biggest thing.
0: When scouting Odessa, what stands out to you about them?
1: It really everything. They're good at both sides of the football. They're physical, great head coach, great players. They can throw the ball a lot. They have a good senior quarterback who can run, who can pass, but they like throwing the ball vertical, and they love running the ball, too. They have good defense, so everything's good about Odessa. That's why they're number 2 team in the state, so we've got to play our football at the end of the day.
0: What's your initial thoughts heading into Friday's game?
1: Playing fast and physical. I know there's going to be first-game jitters. I know things are going to go wrong in the first game, but how are we going to go back from that? How are we going to learn from our mistakes first game? And the biggest thing is whoever's going to make the least mistakes the first game is going to win that game, and also who's going to come out and play the most physical game also.
0: What's going to be the last thing that you tell your team before they take the field on Friday night?
1: Our motto that I gave them in the summer is leave no doubt. That's going to be my saying. Is make sure we go out there and we leave no doubt on that football field and let everything be, and let's go out there and play our game.
0: I like that, leave no doubt. Bill Stewart, anything else you'd like to add, Coach?
1: No.
0: All right. Thank you. That'll wrap us up here on today's broadcast. Thanks again to our friends at United Fiber for sponsoring the show. If you missed any of today's show, remember to visit NorthwestMoInfo.com.

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September corn down 3 1/4 at 5.10 3/4. December down 3 1/4 at 5.33 1/4. And July down 4 1/4 at 5.54 1/4. September soybeans down 6 1/4 at 12.48. November down 6 1/4 at 12.59 3/4. And March down 6 at 12.80 1/4. September wheat up 4 1/4 at 7.34 3/4. December up 4 at 7.52 1/4. And March up 2 at 7.67 1/4. August live cattle closes yesterday up 37 cents at 218.47. October down 17 at 210.77. And December up 45 at 212.57.

0: August feeder cattle down 97 at $332.75. September down 27 at $319 even. And October up 92 at $314.25. The Dow finishing yesterday down 113.5 points at 53,463.88. With this look at your markets, I'm Nathan Gertz on TFN, the FarmNet.
1: Here's a look at your forecast. Ample sunshine expected today, with daytime highs approaching 83. Clear skies again tonight. Lows dip down to about 62. Ample sunshine expected tomorrow. High temperatures reach up to 85. A blend of clouds and sun and dry Saturday and Sunday. Upper 80s Saturday. Mid 90s by Sunday. I'm staff meteorologist Derek Height. Currently 68.
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0: Closing arguments are expected to take place today in the triple murder trial of Lindsay Clancy in Massachusetts. She's a woman accused of strangling her three children to death. Fox's Molly Line reports.
1: The defense says Clancy should not be held criminally responsible, that she was overmedicated, suffered from postpartum psychosis, and was obeying a voice commanding her to commit the killings.
0: The prosecution claims Clancy acted rationally and intentionally. The death toll following catastrophic flooding at the China-Nepal border has climbed to at least 353 people killed. Fox's Katie Byrne has more.
2: According to the Nepal Tourism Board, 65 Americans are among more than 600 tourists that are still unaccounted for.
0: Over 1,000 people remain missing. Officials say several hundred bodies have been recovered. 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
3: Here's a look at local news on regional radio. A 69-year-old Fort Scott, Kansas woman suffered serious injuries last night in a crash with a semi-truck on Interstate 29 north of Dearborn. According to the Highway Patrol, the woman was driving a 2010 Chevrolet Suburban northbound when she entered a construction zone around 9:25 p.m. and abruptly changed lanes. The Suburban drove onto the shoulder and struck the rear of a parked semi-truck before coming to rest off the east side of the highway. Emergency responders transported the woman to Mosaic Life Care in St. Joseph. The semi-truck operator was reportedly not in the vehicle at the time and was uninjured. A Kansas City man has a preliminary hearing at 9 a.m. tomorrow in Clay County Court after breaking into his ex-girlfriend's residence in July. Moncrieth D.R. Harris is charged with first-degree burglary, property damage, and second-degree domestic assault. According to the probable cause statement, on July 3rd, Harris entered the victim's residence and asked her why she blocked him. Harris started strangling the victim and threatened to stab her before leaving. The victim also informed officers that Harris was stalking her for over a month. Harris's criminal record includes controlled substance possession and aggravated battery. His bond was reduced to $25,000. The St. Joseph City Council will hear a progress update from the Public Works Department on a survey-guided plan during its 4 p.m. work session on Monday. Council members will also review an integration plan for a stormwater system permit and an HVAC project by Schneider Electric at the Civic Arena. The council will discuss items on its regular session agenda. The meeting takes place at City Hall, located at 1100 Frederick Avenue. That's a look at local news on regional radio. I'm Roman Pfister.

September corn down 7 1/4 at 506 3/4. December down 7 1/4 at 529 1/4. And July down 8 1/4 at 550 1/4. September soybeans down 13 at 1241 1/4. November down 13 3/4 at 1252 1/4. And March down 12 3/4 at 1273 1/2. September wheat up 1/4 at 730 3/4. December up 3/4 at 749. March down 3/4 at 764 1/2. August live cattle up $1.30 at $219.77. October up $2.07 at $212.85. And December up $2.02 at $214.60. August feeder cattle up 55 cents at $333.30. September up $3.52 at $322.52. And October up $3.87 at $318.12. The Dow is up 14 points at 53,478.59. With this look at your markets, I'm Nathan Gertz on TFN, the FarmNet.

0: Here's a look at your forecast. Ample sunshine expected today, with daytime highs approaching 83. Clear skies again tonight. Lows dip down to about 62. Ample sunshine expected tomorrow. High temperatures reach up to 85. A blend of clouds and sun and dry Saturday and Sunday. Upper 80s Saturday. Mid 90s by Sunday. I'm staff meteorologist Derek Height. Right now, 70.
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0: September corn down 7 1/4 at 506 3/4. December down 7 at 529 1/2. And July down 8 3/4 at 549 3/4. September soybeans down 7 at 1247 1/4. November down 8 at 1258. And March down 7 at 1279 1/4. September wheat up 2 3/4 at 733 1/4. December up 3 1/4 at 751 1/2. And March up 1 3/4 at 767. August live cattle up $1.97 at $220.45. October up $2.75 at $213.52. And December up $2.67 at $215.25. August feeder cattle up $1.10 at $333.85. September up $5.47 at $324.47. And October up $6 even at $320.25. The Dow currently up 7 points to 53,470.94. With this look at your markets, I'm Nathan Gertz on TFN, the Farm Net.
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0: Here's a look at your forecast. Ample sunshine expected today, with daytime highs approaching 83. Clear skies again tonight, lows dip down to about 62. Ample sunshine expected tomorrow, high temperatures reach up to 85. A blend of clouds and sun, and dry, Saturday and Sunday, upper 80s Saturday, mid-90s by Sunday. I'm staff meteorologist Derek Height. Right now, it's 72 degrees.
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1: Fox News, I'm Therese Crowley. A Nepal survivor says floods came in and exploded like a bomb. 353 dead as rescue crews search for 1,300 missing, swept away when a glacier apparently let loose down the mountainside, triggering a seismic flood, destroying entire buildings, villages. Now fears that a lake formed when a river was blocked may burst. 65 Americans among the missing. Closing arguments in the Lindsay Clancy murder trial for strangling her three children. Each side has 1 hour. The question before jurors.
2: Did prosecutors prove beyond a reasonable doubt that she could appreciate her actions were wrong? If the answer is yes, what degree of homicide would apply to each child?
1: Fox's Nate Foy in Plymouth. Pope Leo tops Vanity Fair's best dressed list for his mix of Italian robes and all-American kicks. Vogue also noted his style. 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
3: Here's a look at local news on regional radio. The St. Joseph Police Department investigated a threat at Spring Garden Middle School this morning. Authorities deemed the threat not credible, and officials said there is no active threat to Spring Garden or any other school in the district at this time. School resource officers were immediately notified of the threat and investigated according to department guidelines. Officials said they took every measure to ensure student safety. A Kansas City man faces a child enticement charge in Clay County following a sweeping undercover law enforcement operation that jailed seven men. Philip Rivera was taken into custody June 26th. He posted his $100,000 bond. The court hearing is scheduled for 1:30 this afternoon. According to the probable cause statement, Rivera responded to an online sexual advertisement posted by an undercover sheriff's deputy posing as a 15-year-old girl. Investigators said the deputy explicitly stated the girl's age during the exchange. Even after the deputy messaged Rivera telling him to move on to someone else, Rivera allegedly persisted and pushed to arrange a meeting. Authorities said Rivera agreed to meet the girl and a friend at a gas station, promising to buy them alcohol and pay for sexual activity. Deputies arrested Rivera upon his arrival. Following his arrest, Rivera claimed he did not know the age of the person he was.

meeting. Missouri Department of Transportation crews will close Interstate 29 ramps and a shoulder in Platte County on Wednesday, September 9th for lighting work. Between 9 a.m. and 3 p.m., crews will close the shoulder on the southbound ramp to Northwest Gateway Avenue and both the northbound and southbound ramps between Interstate 635 and I-29. The department reminds motorists to stay alert in work zones. All work is weather permitting. That's a look at local news on regional radio. I'm Roman Pfister.

September corn down 4 1/4 at 509 3/4. December down 4 at 532 1/2. And July down 5 3/4 at 552 3/4. September soybeans down 2 1/4 at 1252. November down 2 1/2 at 1263 1/2. And March down 1 3/4 at 1284 1/2. September wheat up 8 3/4 at 739 1/4. December up 8 3/4 at 757. And March up 7 at 772 1/4. August live cattle up $2.85 at $2.21.32. October up $2.62 at $2.13.40. And December up $2.67 at $2.15.25. August feeder cattle up $0.95 at $3.33.70. September up $5.10 at $3.24.10. And October up $5.37 at $3.19.62. The Dow currently up 141 points to 53,605.32. With this look at your markets, I'm Nathan Gertz on TFN, the FarmNet.

0: The Northwest Missouri State Fair is rolling into Bethany this Labor Day weekend. 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
5: Here's a look at your forecast. Ample sunshine expected today, with daytime highs approaching 83. Clear skies again tonight, lows dip down to about 62. Ample sunshine expected tomorrow, high temperatures reach up to 85. A blend of clouds and sun, and dry, Saturday and Sunday, upper 80s Saturday, mid-90s by Sunday. I'm Staff Meteorologist Derek Height, currently 75.

mixture spritz.

Thank you.

September corn down 2 1/4 at 5.11 3/4. December down 2 at 5.34 1/2. And July down 3 3/4 at 5.54 3/4. September soybeans up 2 at 12.56 1/4. November up 1 3/4 at 12.67 3/4. And March up 2 1/4 at 12.88 1/2. September wheat up 14 1/4 at 7.44 3/4. December up 14 at 7.62 1/4. And March up 12 at 7.77 1/4. August feeder cattle up $3.47 at $221.95. October up $3.37 at $214.15. And December up $3.50 at $216.07. August feeder cattle up $1.20 at $333.95. September up $5.95 at $324.95. And October up $6.47 at $320.72. The Dow currently up 175 points to 53,639.19. With this look at your markets, I'm Nathan Gertz on TFN, the FarmNet.

0: Here's a look at your forecast. Ample sunshine expected today, with daytime highs approaching 83. Clear skies again tonight, lows dip down to about 62. Ample sunshine expected tomorrow, high temperatures reach up to 85. A blend of clouds and sun, and dry, Saturday and Sunday, upper 80s Saturday, mid-90s by Sunday. I'm staff meteorologist Derek Height. Currently 75.
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9: Fox News, I'm Therese Crowley. The jury in the Lindsey Clancy murder trial given a set of very logical instructions from Judge William Sullivan before closing arguments in Plymouth, Massachusetts.
10: It is for you to determine, in light of all the evidence, whether the defendant had a mental disease or defect.
9: And if she did she still know right from wrong when she killed her three children? The defense showing family photos of happier times before her bag of 13 meds, claiming postpartum psychosis. The prosecution says she didn't comply with doctors. Global disaster in Nepal, 1,300 missing and swept away, 353 known dead after a glacier apparently let loose down the mountainside. Canada removes U.S. seafood from retaliatory tariffs against the U.S. America is listening to Fox News.
11: Here's a look at local news on regional radio. Prosecutor Zachary Thompson announced today that two women face formal charges in Clay County after a Missouri State Highway Patrol trooper was struck by a vehicle. 24-year-old Erica

The investigation is ongoing. Arraignment in Nottoway County Court is 1:30 this afternoon for a Ravenwood man accused of fleeing with two children who are not his biological relatives against court orders. Ralph James Jones Jr. is charged with kidnapping and child kidnapping. According to court documents, the Nottoway County Sheriff's Office responded on May 26 to Jones' residence to serve a court-ordered custody exchange after receiving reports that he was ignoring contact from the state. Deputies found the residence vacant, but surveillance footage revealed Jones leaving the property with passengers. Jones posted his surety bond. The Missouri Department of Transportation will close the ramp from northbound Interstate 29 to the truck parking area located north of Tracy for pavement repair. Crews will work from 3 p.m. tomorrow to 6 a.m. Saturday. All work is weather permitting. That's a look at local and regional news on Regional Radio. I'm Roman Pfister.

September corn down 1.5 at 512.5. December down 1 at 535.5. And July down 3.5 at 555. September soybeans up 4.75 at 1259. November up 4 at 1270. And March up 4.25 at 1290.5. September wheat up 13.5 at 744. December up 13.75 at 762. And March up 12.5 at 777.75. August live cattle up $2.82 at 221.30. October up $2.92 at 213.70. And December up $3.10 at 215.67. August feeder cattle up $1.10 at 338.85. September up $5 at 324 even. And October up $5.42 at 319.67. The Dow currently up 163 points to 53,627.15. With this look at your markets, I'm Nathan Gertz on TFN, the FarmNet.

0: Here's a look at your forecast. Ample sunshine expected today, with daytime highs approaching 83. Clear skies again tonight. Lows dip down to about 62. Ample sunshine expected tomorrow. High temperatures reach up to 85. A blend of clouds and sun and dry Saturday and Sunday. Upper 80s Saturday. Mid 90s by Sunday. I'm staff meteorologist Derek Height. Currently 75.
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1: September corn down 2.5 at 5.11.5. December down 2.25 at 5.34.25. And July down 4.25 at 5.54.25. September soybeans up 3.5 at 12.57.75. November up 3.25 at 12.69.25. And March up 3.5 at 12.89.75. September wheat up 11.5 at 7.42. December up 11 at 7.59.25. And March up 9.75 at 7.75. August live cattle up $2.27 at $2.2075. October up $2.47 at $2.1325. And December up $2.62 at $2.1520. August feeder cattle up 95 cents at $3.3370. September up $4.25 at $3.2325. And October up $4.75 at $319 even. The Dow currently up 157 points to 53,621.54. With this look at your markets, I'm Nathan Gertz on TFN.

0: Here's a look at your forecast. Ample sunshine expected today, with daytime highs approaching 83. Clear skies again tonight. Lows dip down to about 62. Ample sunshine expected tomorrow. High temperatures reach up to 85. A blend of clouds and sun and dry Saturday and Sunday. Upper 80s Saturday. Mid 90s by Sunday. I'm staff meteorologist Derek Height. Currently, it's 77 degrees.
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0: children. The defense showing family photos of happier times before her bag of 13 meds, claiming postpartum psychosis. The prosecution says she didn't comply with doctors. Global disaster in Nepal, 1,300 missing and swept away, 353 known dead after a glacier apparently let loose down the mountainside. Canada removes U.S. seafood from retaliatory tariffs against the U.S. America is listening to Fox News.
1: Here's a look at local news on regional radio. A woman accused of killing her husband in Excelsior Springs is due for arraignment in Clay County at 9 tomorrow morning. Melinda Frances Dickey faces charges of second-degree murder and armed criminal action. According to court records, the victim, 65-year-old Mitchell Troy Dickey, was found dead at a residence in the 400 block of North Kimball Avenue on August 4th. Melinda Dickey was taken into custody at the scene. Dickey allegedly stabbed her husband multiple times in the chest with a butcher knife and was threatening suicide. She's held on a $1 million bond. A 36-year-old man carrying Honduran identification is due for a preliminary hearing in Harrison County Court tomorrow morning. Edgar Giovanni Martinez Ramirez faces charges of attempted child kidnapping and vehicle tampering. According to a probable cause statement, on June 20th, the owner was pumping gas near Interstate 35 when Ramirez jumped into the minivan and tried to flee with the one-year-old infant in the back seat. The owner stopped the vehicle and removed Ramirez with the help of other citizens. Harrison County Sheriff's deputies arrived to find an abandoned minivan, a gas nozzle on the ground, several damaged vehicles, and bystanders restraining the suspect. Ramirez allegedly actively kicked at deputies while being handcuffed. He was denied bond. His hearing is at 10 a.m. The Missouri Department of Transportation will close access to South Bob Griffin Road from U.S. Route 36 overnight tonight into tomorrow morning. Crews contracted from Clarkson Construction Company will replace a drainage pipe underneath the roadway between 10 p.m. and 5 a.m. as part of an intersection improvement project. Motorists will need to seek an alternate route. The full project is expected to finish by November. That's a look at local news on regional radio. I'm Roman Pfister.

September corn down 2.5 at 511.5. December down 2 at 534.5. And July down 4 at 554.5. September soybeans up 2.75 at 1257. November up 2 at 1268. And March up 2.25 at 1288.5. September wheat up 9.25 at 739.75. December up 8.75 at 757. And March up 7.75 at 773. August live cattle is up $2.25 at 220.72, October up 230 at 213.07, and December up 255 at 215.12. August feeder cattle up a dollar at 333.75, September up 430 at 323.30, and October up 495 at 319.20. The Dow currently up 210 points to 53,674.17. With this look at your markets, I'm Nathan Gertz on TFN, the FarmNet.

here's a look at your forecast. High temperatures reach up to 83 this afternoon under clear skies. Clear skies tonight. Lows level off around 62. Ample sunshine expected tomorrow. Daytime highs approaching 85. Sunshine mixed with clouds at times and dry Saturday and

0: And Sunday, upper 80s. Saturday, mid-90s by Sunday. I'm staff meteorologist Derek Height. Currently, it's 77 degrees.
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Let's take a look at sports on regional radio. The Kansas City Royals win streak comes to an end after getting shut out by the Blue Jays 3-0 last night. Toronto's Nathan Lucas knocked a 409-foot three-run homer in the fourth that sealed the deal. Carter Jensen led the Royals at the plate with two hits in three appearances. Him and Tyler Tolbert each stole a base. Jesus Sanchez led for the Jays with two hits in three at-bats with a run. Chad Dallas picks up the win with four strikeouts in 2 2/3 innings, while Louis Varland is credited with the save. Royals right-hander Randy Dobnak is charged with the loss after picking up five strikeouts and allowing three runs in six innings. The Royals try to get back on track in Toronto for the final game in this series tonight. They look to send southpaw No.

0: Noah Cameron to the mound opposite Jays right-hander Spencer Arrighetti. First pitch is at 6:07. Coverage on Quick 100.1 starts at 5:30. Missouri Western Griffins football takes the field tonight at home against a non-conference opponent, the number 20-ranked Augustana Vikings. The Griffins finished 3-8 last season, losing 30-26 against the Vikings in last year's season opener. Mo West looks to start Lincoln transfer Isaiah Tate at quarterback or Utah Tech transfer Skylar Castle. Northern Sun champion quarterback senior Gunnar Hensley is expected to start for Augustana. The game's theme is Paint It Black Night. ESPN reports that the Big 12 is banning all professional athletes from returning to any of its member schools' sports. Included in the ban are athletes who declared for a professional draft and did not withdraw before it took place. Any athlete who signed with a professional team or is listed on a pro roster is also banned from Big 12 competition. The decision comes just a day after the SEC announced their ban on professional players in light of Daquan Wright and Xavier Harris re-entering college play with LSU. They were both granted temporary restraining orders from the NCAA by a Louisiana court, allowing them a fifth year. ESPN's Pete Tamel reports that the ACC could follow the other two conferences' lead. That's a look at sports. I'm Roman Pfister.
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0: September corn down a half at 513.5, December unchanged at 536.5, and July down 2 at 556.5. September soybeans up 6.25 at 1260.5, November up 5.5 at 1271.5, and March up 5.5 at 1291.75. September wheat up 15.5 at 746, December up 15.5 at 763.75, and March up 13.75 at 779. August live cattle up $1.52 at $220 even. October up $2.02 at $212.80. And December up $2.10 at $214.67. August feeder cattle up $1 at $333.75. September up $3.15 at $322.15. And October up $3.40 at $317.65. Currently the Dow up 203 points to 53,666.86. With this look at your markets, I'm Nathan Gertz on TFN, the Farm Net.
1: Here's a look at your forecast. Bright sunshine expected this afternoon, with daytime highs approaching 83. Clear skies again tonight, lows level off around 62. Daytime highs approaching 85 tomorrow, mainly clear skies. Sunshine mixed with clouds at times and dry Saturday and Sunday, upper 80s Saturday, mid-90s by Sunday. I'm Staff Meteorologist Derek Height. Right now, 77.

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About to check outside the games. And you know what I'm talking about. 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
1: News. I'm Therese Crowley. The Lindsay Clancy jury is deliberating after clear instructions from Plymouth Judge William Sullivan.
2: The Commonwealth must prove to you beyond a reasonable doubt that the defendant was criminally responsible at the time that the crime was committed.
1: And she knew right from wrong when she killed her three kids. The defense showing photos of happier times before her bag of 13 meds. Prosecutors say she thought she'd escape responsibility by killing herself. The judge ruled to allow a manslaughter option. Attorney General Todd Blanche with charges against 80 Puerto Rican drug gang members.
3: Taking the fight to the cartels with unprecedented force and efficiency.

Spring Garden Middle School or any other school in the district at this time. The department said in a statement that they take all threats involving schools seriously and each report will be thoroughly investigated. Authorities stated they'll work diligently with prosecutors to pursue charges for all individuals involved. Arraignment was at 11 a.m. today in Clay County for a 41-year-old woman charged with four felonies following a crash on the Interstate 35 exit ramp near Antioch Road Tuesday evening. Jessica Lynn Stewart is formally charged with aggravated fleeing a stop causing serious physical injury, first-degree child endangerment, attempting to escape from custody while under arrest for a felony, and possession of a controlled substance. According to a probable cause statement, detectives were tracking Stewart's vehicle due to a felony warrant and numerous other warrants for stealing. Stewart led authorities on a high-speed chase where she reached speeds over 100 miles per hour. Eventually, Stewart exited the interstate and failed to stop at an intersection with a red light, striking another vehicle, causing serious injuries to both occupants. Stewart then exited her vehicle and was placed in handcuffs. Authorities searched Stewart's vehicle and found an injured toddler bleeding from its mouth and a plastic baggie with 0.3 grams of cocaine. While law enforcement was treating the victims, Stewart exited the patrol vehicle and fled on foot. She was later found a quarter mile away on top of a greenhouse. Bond is set at $150,000. A bond reduction hearing is set for 1:30 p.m. Tuesday. Lastly, Dr. Lenny Claver has been selected to be the seventh president of Missouri Western State University. Its Board of Governors announced Wednesday. Dr. Claver has served as president of North Central Missouri College since May 2016. Dr. Claver succeeds Dr. Elizabeth Kennedy, who retired earlier this year. That's your look at local news on regional radio. I'm Colin McLaughlin reporting.

September corn down a half at 513.5, December unchanged at 536.5, and July down 2 at 556.5. September soybeans up 6.25 at 1260.5, November up 5.5 at 1271.5, and March up 5.5 at 1291.75. September wheat up 15.5 at 746, December up 15.5 at 763.75, and March up 13.75 at 779. August live cattle up $1.52 at $220 even, October up $2.02 at $212.80, and December up $2.10 at $214.67. August feeder cattle up $1 at $333.75, September up $3.15 at $322.15, and October up $3.40 at $317.65. Currently the Dow up 203 points to 53,666.86.

0: Here's a look at your forecast. Bright sunshine expected this afternoon, with daytime highs approaching 83. Clear skies again tonight. Lows level off around 62. Daytime highs approaching 85. Tomorrow, mainly clear skies. Sunshine mixed with clouds at times and dry. Saturday and Sunday, upper 80s Saturday, mid-90s by Sunday. I'm staff meteorologist Derek Height. Right now, it's 79 degrees.
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September corn down a half at 513.5, December unchanged at 536.5, and July down 2 at 556.5. September soybeans up 6.25 at 1260.5, November up 5.5 at 1271.5, and March up 5.5 at 1291.75. September wheat up 15.5 at 746, December up 15.5 at 763.75, and March up 13.75 at 779. August live cattle up $1.52 at $220 even, October up $2.02 at $212.80, and December up $2.10 at $214.67. August feeder cattle up $1 at $333.75, September up $3.15 at $322.15, and October up $3.40 at $317.65. Currently the Dow up 203 points to 53,666.86. With this look at your markets, I'm Nathan Gertz on TFN, the FarmNet.

0: Here's a look at your forecast.
1: Ample sunshine expected this afternoon, with daytime highs approaching 83. Clear skies again tonight. Lows dip down to about 62. Daytime highs approaching 84. Tomorrow, mainly sunny skies. A mix of clouds and sunshine and dry Saturday and Sunday. Upper 80s Saturday. Mid-90s by Sunday. I'm staff meteorologist Derek Height. Currently, it's 79 degrees.
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1: Canada removes U.S. seafood from retaliatory tariffs against the U.S. Relief for Maine lobstermen. 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
2: Here's a look at local news on regional radio. St. Joseph police investigated a threat at Spring Garden Middle School this morning. Authorities deemed the threat as not credible. School resource officers were immediately notified and investigated the report in accordance with safety guidelines. The St. Joseph Police Department and officials said there is no known threat to Spring Garden Middle School or any other school in the district at this time. The department said in a statement that they take all threats involving schools seriously and each report will be thoroughly investigated. Authorities stated they'll work diligently with prosecutors to pursue charges for all individuals involved. Arraignment was at 11 a.m. today in Clay County for a 41-year-old woman charged with four felonies following a crash on the Interstate 35 exit ramp near Antioch Road Tuesday evening. Jessica Lynn Stewart is formally charged with aggravated fleeing a stop causing serious physical injury, first-degree child endangerment, attempting to escape from custody while under arrest for a felony, and possession of a controlled substance. According to a probable cause statement, detectives were tracking Stewart's vehicle due to a felony warrant and numerous other warrants for stealing. Stewart led authorities on a high-speed chase where she reached speeds over 100 miles per hour. Eventually, Stewart exited the interstate and failed to stop at an intersection with a red light, striking another vehicle, causing serious injuries to both occupants. Stewart then exited her vehicle and was placed in handcuffs. Authorities searched Stewart's vehicle and found an injured toddler bleeding from its mouth and a plastic baggie with 0.3 grams of cocaine. While law enforcement was treating the victims, Stewart exited the patrol vehicle and fled on foot. She was later found a quarter mile away on top of a greenhouse. Bond is set at $150,000. A bond reduction hearing is set for 1:30 p.m. Tuesday. Lastly, Dr. Lenny Claver has been selected to be the seventh president of Missouri Western State University. Its Board of Governors announced Wednesday. Dr. Claver has served as president of North Central Missouri College since May 2016. Dr. Claver succeeds Dr. Elizabeth Kennedy, who retired earlier this year. That's your look at local news on regional radio. I'm Colin McLaughlin reporting.

Let's take a look at your closing settlement report. September corn finishes down 3 3/4 at 5.10 1/4. December down 3 at 5.33 1/2. And July down 4 1/4 at 5.54 1/4. September soybeans up 2

0: quarter at 1256 and a half, November up 2 at 1268, and March up 2 at 1288 and a quarter. September wheat up 12 and a quarter at 742 and three quarters. December up 12 and a half at 760 and three quarters. And March up 10 and three quarters at 776. August live cattle finishes up $1.82 at 220.30. October up 215 at 212.92. And December up 222 at 214.80. August feeder cattle up a dollar at 333.75. September up 345 at 322.45. And October up 382 at 318.07. Let's look at your closing settlement report for Thursday, August 27th. I'm Nathan Gertz on TFN, the Farm Net.
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7: Here's a look at your forecast. Ample sunshine expected this afternoon, with daytime highs approaching 83. Clear skies again tonight. Lows dip down to about 62. Daytime highs approaching 84. Tomorrow, mainly sunny skies. A mix of clouds and sunshine and dry Saturday and Sunday. Upper 80s Saturday, mid-90s by Sunday. I'm Staff Meteorologist Derek Height. Currently 81.

0: here's a look at your forecast. Ample sunshine expected this afternoon, with daytime highs approaching 83. Clear skies again tonight, lows dip down to about 62. Daytime highs approaching 84. Tomorrow, mainly clear skies. A mix of clouds and sunshine and dry Saturday and Sunday, upper 80s Saturday, mid-90s by Sunday. I'm staff meteorologist Derek Height. Currently 81.
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0: America at the beginning of his second term. Closing arguments are over. The jury needs to decide the fate of Lindsay Clancy if she's guilty of murdering her three children. Plymouth County Judge William Sullivan telling the jury not to be swayed by how those children are killed.
1: The defendant is entitled to a verdict based solely on the evidence, and not one based on pity or sympathy for the decedents, which might be occasioned by the images depicted.
0: She could face life in prison if convicted or be committed to a state psychiatric hospital if the jury finds her not guilty. 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
2: Here's a look at local news on regional radio. A warrant was issued today in Livingston County for a Chillicothe woman charged with first-degree child endangerment. According to the probable cause statement yesterday, police were dispatched to assist with a welfare check. The report stated a 7-year-old child was residing with their mother, Melanie M. Braun, in a trailer. The child was not potty trained, was not enrolled in school, and was being confined to a bedroom. When officers opened the door, a wave of heat and a strong foul odor came out of the room. Braun stated the air conditioning was broken and they only had fans running with the windows closed. At the time the victim was located, they were only wearing a diaper. The room was cluttered with trash, old food, maggots, and animal urine and feces. A check of the residence's internal temperature showed the living room to be at 95 degrees and the bedroom at 99 degrees. The outside air temperature at the time was 83 degrees with 45% humidity. The child was taken to Hedrick Medical Center for evaluation. Bond is set at $25,000. A 69-year-old Fort Scott, Kansas woman suffered serious injuries last night in a crash with a semi-truck on Interstate 29 north of Dearborn. According to the Missouri State Highway Patrol, the woman was driving a 2010 Chevrolet Suburban northbound when she entered a construction zone around 9:25 p.m. and abruptly changed lanes. The Suburban drove onto the shoulder and struck the rear of a parked semi-truck before coming to rest off the east side of the highway. Emergency responders transported the woman to Mosaic Life Care in St. Joseph. The semi-truck was unoccupied at the time of the crash. Lastly, a section of County Line Road in St. Joseph will soon be closed for ditch repair. Beginning Monday, the city's street department will close the road from 59 Highway to North 23rd Terrace. Westbound traffic will detour on North 23rd Terrace to Shamrock Lane and then to Savannah Road. Eastbound traffic will detour north and east on US 59 to US 71 Highway, then south on US 71. Crews will reopen the road for Labor Day weekend before closing it again to complete the project. The project is expected to be completed by Friday, September 11th. That's your look at local news on regional radio. I'm Colin McLaughlin reporting.

Let's take a look at your closing settlement report. September corn finishes down 3 3/4 at 5.10 1/4. December down 3 at 5.33 1/2. And July down 4 1/4 at 5.54 1/4. September soybeans up 2 1/4 at 12.56 1/2. November up 2 at 12.68. And March up 2 at 12.88 1/4. September wheat up 12 1/4 at 7.42 3/4. December up 12 1/2 at 7.60 3/4. And March up 10 3/4 at 7.76. August live cattle finishes up $1.82 at 2.20.30. October up 2.15 at 2.12.92. And December up 2.22 at 2.14.80. August feeder cattle up $1 at 3.33.75. September up 3.45 at 3.22

0: 45, and October up 382 at 318.07. That's a look at your closing settlement report for Thursday, August 27th. I'm Nathan Gertz on TFN, the FarmNet.
1: Here's a look at your forecast. Ample sunshine expected this afternoon, with daytime highs approaching 83. Clear skies again tonight. Lows dip down to about 62. Daytime highs approaching 84. Tomorrow, mainly clear skies. A mix of clouds and sunshine and dry Saturday and Sunday. Upper 80s Saturday, mid-90s by Sunday. I'm staff meteorologist Derek Height. Currently 81.
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1: Fox News, I'm John Saucier. President Trump signing an executive order renaming Lake Ontario to Lake America as the United States and Canada escalate a trade war after talks to reach a deal collapse.
2: People oftentimes, they'll ask me, who's the worst to deal with on trade? And I said, that's easy, Canada. They are the worst, and they feel entitled, and just we can't have that.
1: Canadian Prime Minister Mark Carney accused the administration of trying to destroy Canada's major industries. The Federal Reserve, with its annual economic policy symposium in Jackson Hole, Wyoming. The president of Fed Bank of Cleveland, Beth Hammack, telling Fox Business she thinks the job market's doing well, but there needs to be a stronger effort to deal with inflation.
3: I think we've seen inflation above target for too long. I'm not seeing tension in the mandate. Again, we're doing well on the labor side, not so well on the inflation side. And I think we need to put some restrictiveness back into policy.
1: Good day for the tech sector on Wall Street. The Nasdaq closed up over 400 points. 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
4: Here's a look at local news on regional radio. A Clay County grand jury has indicted Kalisha Reeves of Kansas City. She is charged with first-degree murder, two counts of armed criminal action, first-degree robbery, receiving stolen property, and fraudulent use of a credit card. Arraignment is at 9 a.m. tomorrow. According to the probable cause statement on June 9th, the victim's caretaker discovered her body laying face down in the shower and immediately called 911. Authorities found multiple stab wounds on the back of the victim's head and neck area. The examination also revealed signs of strangulation. Throughout the investigation, detectives learned that Reeves was a suspect in an arson at the residence and a domestic property damage investigation the day prior. When detectives made contact with Reeves, she was found to have the victim's credit card. The lab report also showed her fingerprints at the scene. Reeves's bond is currently set at $2 million. A bond reduction hearing is also scheduled for Tuesday, September 8th at 1:30 p.m. Bond appearance and review hearings were this morning in Caldwell County for a Breckenridge couple facing multiple felony charges. Megan R. Bergen is charged with first-degree child endangerment and child abuse or neglect. Her boyfriend

to the victim. During an interview with Allard, he admitted to sexually assaulting the victim 20 times since May. Allard is currently denied bond. Bergen's bond is currently set at $50,000. Lastly, the Missouri Department of Transportation will close access to South Bob Griffin Road from U.S. Route 36 overnight tonight into Friday morning. Crews contracted from Clarkson Construction Company will replace a drainage pipe underneath the roadway between 10 p.m. and 5 a.m. as part of an intersection improvement project. Motorists will need to seek an alternate route. The full project is expected to finish by November. That's your look at local news on regional radio. I'm Colin McLaughlin reporting.

0: Let's take a look at your closing settlement report. September corn finishes down 3 3/4 at 5.10 1/4. December down 3 at 5.33 1/2. And July down 4 1/4 at 5.54 1/4. September soybeans up 2 1/4 at 12.56 1/2. November up 2 at 12.68. And March up 2 at 12.88 1/4. September wheat up 12 1/4 at 7.42 3/4. December up 12 1/2 at 7.60 3/4. And March up 10 3/4 at 7.76. August live cattle finishes up $1.82 at 2.20.30. October up 2.15 at 2.12.92. And December up 2.22 at 2.14.80. August feeder cattle up $1 at 3.33.75. September up 3.45 at 3.22.45. And October up 3.82 at 3.18.07. Let's look at your closing settlement report for Thursday, August 27th. I'm Nathan Gertz on TFN, the Farm Net.
1: Here's a look at your forecast. Ample sunshine expected this afternoon, with daytime highs approaching 83. Clear skies again tonight. Lows dip down to about 62. Daytime highs approaching 84. Tomorrow, mainly clear skies. A mix of clouds and sunshine and dry Saturday and Sunday. Upper 80s Saturday, mid-90s by Sunday. I'm staff meteorologist Derek Height. Currently 82.
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6: The Northwest Missouri State Fair is rolling into Bethany this Labor Day weekend. 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
1: Fox News, I'm Tom Graham. President Trump escalating his dispute with Canada over the ongoing trade war. He's renaming one of the Great Lakes.
2: President Trump signed an executive order directing the federal government to rename Lake Ontario Lake America.
3: We have a gulf and we have a lake. Now all we need is an ocean.
2: The name change comes amid an escalating trade dispute with Canada. Both governments raising tariffs on each other and talks to reset a trade framework have stalled.
1: Fox's Jared Halpern at the White House. Nearly 400 people are dead after an earthquake, mudslide, mass flooding in the mountainous communities near the Nepal-China border. State Department spokesperson Tommy Pickett.
4: We have 90 Americans that are currently unaccounted for that we're in coordination with local authorities to try to locate.
1: In total, more than 1,400 are missing. 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
5: Here's a look at local news on regional radio. A Clay County grand jury has indicted Kalisha Reeves of Kansas City. She is charged with first-degree murder, two counts of armed criminal action, first-degree robbery, receiving stolen property, and fraudulent use of a credit card. Arraignment is at 9 a.m. tomorrow. According to the probable cause statement on June 9th, the victim's caretaker discovered her body laying face down in the shower and immediately called 911. Authorities found multiple stab wounds on the back of the victim's head and neck area. The examination also revealed signs of strangulation. Throughout the investigation, detectives learned that Reeves was a suspect in an arson at the residence and a domestic property damage investigation the day prior. When detectives made contact with Reeves, she was found to have the victim's credit card. The lab report also showed her fingerprints at the scene. Reeves's bond is currently set at $2 million. A bond reduction hearing is also scheduled for Tuesday, September 8th at 1:30 p.m. Bond appearance and review hearings were this morning in Caldwell County for a Breckenridge couple facing multiple felony charges. Megan R. Bergen is charged with first-degree child endangerment and child abuse or neglect. Her boyfriend, Michael Lee Allard, is charged with second-degree child molestation and statutory sodomy. According to the probable cause statements, Bergen began dating Allard after her husband was convicted of sexually assaulting her children in September 2022. Then, in November 2025, the Caldwell County Sheriff's Office received a report alleging that Allard was sexually abusing one of Bergen's children. Then on July 11th, Bergen discovered Allard inappropriately touching the victim and contacted authorities. However, it was reported to authorities that Bergen had allowed Allard to be alone with the victim in their bedroom. Bergen claimed that she thought Allard was reading bedtime stories to the victim. During an interview with Allard, he admitted to sexually assaulting the victim 20 times since May. Allard is currently denied bond. Bergen's bond is currently set at $50,000. Lastly, the Missouri Department of Transportation will close access to South Bob Griffin Road from U.S. Route 36 overnight tonight into Friday morning. Crews contracted from Clarkson Construction Company will replace a drainage pipe underneath the roadway between 10 p.m. and 5 a.m. as part of an intersection improvement project. Motorists will need to seek an alternate route. The full project is expected to finish by November. That's your look at local news on regional radio. I'm Colin McLaughlin reporting.

Let's take a look at your closing settlement report. September corn finishes down 3 3/4 at 5.10 1/4. December down 3 at 5.33 1/2. And July down 4 1/4 at 5.54 1/4. September soybeans up 2 1/4 at 12.56 1/2. November up 2 at 12.68. And March up 2 at 12.88 1/4. September wheat up 12 1/4 at 7.42 3/4. December up 12 1/2 at 7.60 3/4. And March up 10 3/4 at 7.76. August live cattle finishes up $1.82 at 2.20.30. October up 2.15 at 2.12.92. And December up 2.22 at 2.14.80. August feeder cattle up $1 at 3.33.75. September up 3.45 at 3.22.45. And October up 3.82 at 3.18.07. Let's look at your closing settlement report for Thursday, August 27th. I'm Nathan Gertz on TFN, the FarmNet.

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2: Here's a look at your forecast. Ample sunshine expected this afternoon, with daytime highs approaching 83. Clear skies again tonight, lows dip down to about 62. Daytime highs approaching 84. Tomorrow, mainly clear skies. A mix of clouds and sunshine and dry Saturday and Sunday, upper 80s Saturday, mid-90s by Sunday.

0: 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Currently 82.
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6: The Royals' nine-game win streak came to an end after getting shut out by the Blue Jays 3-0 yesterday. Toronto's Nathan Lukes knocked a 409-foot three-run home run in the fourth that sealed the deal. Carter Jensen led the Royals at the plate with two hits in three appearances. Him and Tyler Tolbert each stole a base. Jesus Sanchez led for the Jays with two hits and three at-bats and a run. Chad Dallas picks up the win with four strikeouts in 2 2/3 innings, while Louis Varland is credited with the save. Royals right-hander Randy Dobnak is charged with the loss after picking up five strikeouts and allowing three runs in six innings. KC tries to get back on track in Toronto for the final game of the series this evening. They look to send southpaw Noah Cameron to the mound opposite Jays right-hander Spencer Arrighetti. First pitch is at 6:07. Coverage here on Quick 100.1 starts at 5:30. Missouri Western Griffins football takes the field tonight at home against the 20th-ranked Augustana Vikings. The Griffins finished 3-8 last season, losing 30-26 against the Vikings in last year's season opener. Mo West looks to start either Lincoln transfer Isaiah Tate at quarterback or Utah Tech transfer Skylar Castle. Northern Sun champion quarterback senior Gunnar Hensley is expected to start for the Vikings. The game's theme is Paint It Black Night. Kickoff is at 7 p.m. Lastly, ESPN is reporting that the Miami Dolphins have traded wide receiver Tutu Atwell back to the LA Rams in exchange for running back Jarquez Hunter. Atwell signed with the Dolphins on a one-year, $1.4 million contract in March. He's a second-round pick from 2021 and has spent the first five seasons of his career with the Rams. In 64 regular season games in LA, Atwell has 105 catches for 1,535 yards and five touchdowns.
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Let's take a look at your closing settlement report. September corn finishes down 3 3/4 at 5.10 1/4. 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And March up 2 at 12.88 1/4. September wheat up 12 1/4 at 7.42 3/4. 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And March up 10 3/4 at 7.76. August live cattle finishes up $1.82 at 2.20.30. October up 2.15 at 2.12.92. And December up 2.22 at 2.14.80. August feeder cattle up $1 at 3.33.75. September up 3.45 at 3.22.45. And October up 3.82 at 3.18.07. 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